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0: thinking tomorrow we might really do L.A. There's the Gallery of American Indian Art. There's the California State Gallery. There's actually this new place, the Rabowitz, which is kind of the place for abstract expressionism. Does that sound good to you? Maybe you have something else in mind?
1: 90.